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1: Bring Me the Horizon singer Ali Sykes was hit in the head by a phone during Monday night's show in St. Louis. He suffered a mild concussion, but he did finish the show. Bring Me the Horizon is still scheduled to be in Rosemont at the Allstate Arena this Friday. Black Veil Brides have announced a late summer tour that starts in August. There is a stop at the Rave Eagles Club in Milwaukee, September 3rd. Tickets go on sale for that on Friday, but they'll also be playing a show at the Sylvia in Madison on May 23rd if you want to check them out there. And finally, the film that features Green Day as a key plot point has undergone a second name change and now has a release date. The project was first called New Year's Rev, but it was changed to its full title, Nimrods, a Green Day comedy, and it's due in theaters August 14th. It's about three friends who go to L.A., mistakenly believing their band is opening for Green Day on New Year's Eve. And yes, the movie does feature guest appearances from Green Day.
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I don't want to live forsaken. I refuse to let this go. 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
5: Home builders in the Rockford region say the cost difference between building a new home and buying an existing one has shrunk to one of its smallest margins in years. That's thanks in large part to an inventory crunch that has pushed existing home prices near record highs. The latest data from the Northwest Illinois Alliance of Realtors shows the average price of a home sold in Winnebago, Boone, and Ogle counties was more than $238,000 in March. That's the fourth highest on record. Meanwhile, home building permits in the city have had two consecutive years of their highest level since the Great Recession. Kevin Haas reporting.
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0: 4 days, nearly 200 artists, and you. 104.9 The X is getting you into Louder Than Life. 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Pantera. Limp Bizkit, Papa Roach, My Chemical Romance, Hailstorm, and so many more. 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
0: 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If you're first to figure it out, you'll be qualified to win a pair of four-day passes. 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
2: The Illinois Department of Public Health is investigating a potential case of the North American strain of hantavirus, which is not spread from person to person. It said the risk to the public remains low. The health department said the possible case comes from a resident in Winnebago County, and it is not connected to the outbreak on the MV Hondius cruise ship that left three people dead and several others ill. The person is believed to have been exposed while cleaning a house with rodent droppings. Kevin Haas reporting.
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0: 4 days, nearly 200 artists, and you. 104.9 The X is getting you into Louder Than Life. 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Limp Bizkit, Papa Roach, My Chemical Romance, Hailstorm, and so many more. 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
0: 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If you're first to figure it out, you'll be qualified to win a pair of 4-day passes. 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
4: And here we are, Thursday morning. What's up, everybody? Up with the sun, getting it done, making the world go round. 6 a.m. crowd. How are you? How you feeling out there this morning? I'm Matt. It's the Morning X. Appreciate you wherever you are today. And we got a jam-packed show full of fun things for you. First off, we've got some comics coming in at 7 o'clock. Usually Michael Palminteri swings on by. And then today he's bringing a friend. Comedian Alex Avant will be joining him. So I'll have two comics in. It's double trouble. 7 o'clock hour. What will we discuss? Hopefully we'll still be on the air after they leave. Because, you know, you never know when comics come in. It'll be a free-for-all. So they're coming in. I think Kevin Haas is making an appearance here soon to upstage them at 6:45. And then also Mike Peck from the Rockford IceHogs. You know, the big IceHog garage sale is it's tomorrow and Saturday, where they kind of liquidate all the merch they have for discount prices. So if you've been meaning to get a jersey or a stick, which I want a hockey stick, you should probably go to the garage sale tomorrow and Saturday, and Mike will be in here to talk about that. Plus, it's good to have Mike back on the radio. You know, we miss him when it's not hockey season. Oh, and in between all of that, qualifying for Louder Than Life. And that's happening at 8:45. The show is so jam-packed today that I had to move the qualifying to 8:45 this morning. So if you've been listening to this show, which I know you have, as it's your favorite morning radio show, we've been qualifying people for a couple weeks now to Louder Than Life, and it's going to be all going down at the end of the month. Someone's going to win a pair of four-day passes. Could be you listening right now. You could win. It's in Louisville, Kentucky. It's just a short drive, 6 hours. I Apple Quested it. Is that even a thing, Apple Quest? I don't think it is. That's wrong. Well, either way, I put it into the phone in the direction thing, and it said 6 hours, pretty much on the money. So that's like what, a half-day drive. You'll be there and enjoy. So 8:45 this morning for that. And then who knows what else? A whole lot of fun. You can get a hold of the show at 815-874-2104. Call, text, what have you. But let's get this thing started, shall we? It is the only morning show that loves you as much as you love yourself. It is the Morning X. Let's do it.

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0: 104.9, it is the Morning X. Resident senior Chelsea Meyer. I don't know what that even means.
1: What does that even mean, Matt Hall?
0: I don't know. Listen, are you cooler than you were in high school now, do you think?
1: I think I'm about the same.
0: You're about the same?
1: Yeah, because I was, I don't want to toot my own horn.
0: Okay.
1: But I was cool in high school.
0: Cool crowd, yeah.
1: And I think I'm still cool. I'm one of the girls that I get along with everybody.
0: Yeah, you're one of those people.
1: Like, I'm just very easygoing.
0: You know everybody. Everybody likes you.
1: Yeah.
0: You
1: have no, I don't start drama. Like,
0: no enemies for the most part.
1: Yeah, for the most part.
0: Well, in a recent poll, 56% of people, so over half, think they're cooler now than they were in high school.
1: I can see that. I have a couple of friends who were kind of dorky back in the day that have now grown up, and they are a lot cooler than they were in high school.
0: I'm still
1: dorky.
0: But
1: I've still been friends with them forever.
0: That's,
1: you know?
0: Nice, yes.
1: Like, I mean, again, I'm friends with everybody.
0: I think I know who you're talking about. how do you think I was in high school, Chelsea? What do you think I was?
1: You definitely were probably just like my friends. You were probably a little dorky.
0: A little. Little is an understatement.
1: You
0: on
1: were
0: that
1: definitely
0: one.
1: Probably a little dorky.
0: Well, here's the thing. Like, I have a young look to me, but you should see me in high school. When I was 15, I looked like I was 11, you know?
1: I remember seeing pictures of you, yeah. When you were like 17, you looked like you were 13.
0: Right? Yes, I was kind of a dork. I'd say I'm more well-adjusted now than I was
1: right.
0: In high school. If you would have told me in high school that I'd be hosting a morning radio show and, you know, working for the Rockford Ice Hogs, I would have been like, you're crazy.
1: I mean, Matt, you are really cool. I don't think you give yourself enough credit. Matt doesn't think he's cool.
0: I'm definitely not
1: Matt
0: cool.
1: But Matt is super cool. Ladies, he is single.
0: Just stop right now.
1: 815-874-2104. I have been trying to get cool guy Matt every time.
0: Cool guy Matt? Can we make that
1: Actually, I might have to now change your name in my phone from what it previously was to cool guy
0: Matt.
1: Yeah,
0: it's something dirty we can't say on the radio. Chelsea has nicknames for people in their inner phone, and mine's dirty. So, you know what? Cool guy Matt's fine. I'm cool. I'm hip.
1: Okay, not when you say it like that. Don't. No. I take it back.
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3: The average price of a home sold in Boone, Winnebago, and Ogle counties hit more than $238,000 in March, according to the latest data from the Northwest Illinois Alliance of Realtors. That's the fourth highest number on record. Home builders here say the growing prices have spurred more buyers to consider building rather than shop the historically low inventory of houses for sale. Last year, the city of Rockford saw the most home building since the Great Recession took hold in 2007. A biannual celebration of small business takes over the Boone County Fairgrounds on Saturday. Urban Farm Girls Main Street Market is one of the region's biggest gatherings of small businesses all in one place. It brings together more than 175 vendors from around the Midwest who offer handmade goods, new and vintage items, and a host of other rare merchandise. The event runs from 9 a.m. to 4 p.m. Saturday. The Rockford Public Library has named writer and director Neil Bloom as its new artist-in-residence, a title that he hopes to use to strengthen and grow the city's filmmaking scene. Bloom is the owner of Future Films, a Rockford-based production company focused on commercial and event filmmaking. He takes over the artist-in-residence role after a more than two-year tenure of Moondog Theater. Reporting for RockRiverCurrent.com, I'm Kevin Haas.
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4: Make that four losses in a row now for the Cubs. They lose again 4-1 to the Braves in Atlanta last night. They'll wrap up the series, then head home to take on the White Sox in a crosstown classic this weekend. Brewers also lose to the Padres 3-1. White Sox win 6-5 over the Royals. And the Cardinals on the losing end to the Athletics 6-2. NHL, the Avalanche win it 4-3 in overtime. They win the series 4-1 over the Wild. NBA, the Cavaliers beat the Pistons 117-113 to lead their series 3-2 after pulling out the win in overtime last night. And the NFL schedule is starting to be leaked before the big reveal later tonight. Thanksgiving Eve, a new tradition, will have the LA Rams against the Green Bay Packers. And it looks like the Bears will travel to Detroit for a Thanksgiving Day showdown with the Detroit Lions. Also Thanksgiving week, we will have Sunday Night Football, Monday Night Football, Wednesday night Thanksgiving Eve football, Thanksgiving Day football, and Black Friday football. Bring on Thanksgiving already, right? That's a look at sports. I'm Steve Summers.
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We're having a golf outing June 5th at Forest Hills Country Club in Rockford. 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And we'd love to see you out there. Get your foursomes out there. And let's play some golf, huh? 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

0: It is the Morning X. You know, I have a couple of funny people coming in here in just a little bit. Paul Mundari and Alex Savant, comedians. But before the comedians, we have another comedian.
1: Oh, you got Paul and Savant this week.
0: That's right. Okay. Double trouble coming up soon. But right now we have Kevin Haas.
1: So Paul and Savant are going to tell you to go to comedy shows. Matt, I'm going to tell the listener right now, don't listen to them.
0: Okay.
1: And come to what I'm involved in instead.
0: Well, you know, Paul Mundari says he's going to fight you because you've been upstaging him lately, coming in before he comes in.
1: He gets the better slot time. No offense to those of you listening on the radio right
0: true.
1: Now, but most of you are not commuting to work right now. You're doing it in the hour block that Paul is on.
0: Probably.
1: And I'm stuck in this 6:45 a.m. block. With all the early risers who are definitely not going to be awake for my 9 p.m. show on Saturday.
0: Hey, listen, the 6 a.m. crowd is the crowd, all right? They are up with me this early in the morning. They're out. You know, some people are just still in bed, whatever. Just not us. We're up. We're early. We're out in the world getting it done.
1: Well, God bless all of you who are awake. I would normally not be if not for having to be here right now.
0: All right, so what's going on? What is your show?
1: So I'm part of a variety show happening Saturday night. It's a fundraiser for Paul Corona's upcoming documentary, which details his trip to Poland, where he revisited a former Holocaust-era ghetto to watch a painting that had somehow found its way in Rock River be returned to its rightful home.
0: I remember that story you wrote.
1: That was something I wrote for the Rock River Current. Paul picked up on it, is making an entire documentary about it. He's raising money for that. So we have a variety show with comedy, music. There's readings from a local author who's releasing her new book on Friday, and she'll be reading from that. So it's myself, Rachel Leone, Faith Minifield, who's a great dancer, who's been a part of a lot of productions like Somnium in town. Then you have Vic Rivera hosting. You have Damian Davis and Corey Wicklund doing music. So it should be a really good show. Everybody does 7 minutes of their craft. So I've got 7 minutes of stand-up comedy that I'll be doing as part of this. It's at the Coronado Theater. I'm calling it Kevin Haas Performs at the Coronado Theater. But it's actually in that little side building right to the side of the Coronado. But for all of you guys who are concerned, Kevin Haas at the Coronado Theater this Saturday. Just go around the corner from the theater entrance to 304. Then you'll see me. I'm at the Coronado Theater as far as anyone's concerned.
0: I hope you have to do your set right after a really sad poem.
1: It's probably... this is what I was going to ask you. Have you ever had to do comedy intermixed between not comedy? It's a tough...
0: It's a hard thing to do. To like go up there and have someone read something sentimental and just heartbreaking, and now here's Kevin Haas with some jokes.
1: Right. I have to go up and say, hey, thanks for letting me do stand-up comedy at your Holocaust fundraiser.
0: No kidding, yeah. Right? So your job is to lighten the mood a little bit.
1: Right.
0: Hey, everybody, who's here to laugh? You should start off that way.
1: Yeah.
0: All right, so anybody can attend.
1: Anybody can attend. Doors open at 8 p.m. The performances start at 9. It's a short performance. There's also going to be art for sale, all sorts of things to raise money for this upcoming documentary.
0: All right, Kevin Haas presents at the Coronado Theater.
1: Yeah, adjacent.
0: Adjacent. This Saturday.
1: Yeah, 304 North Main
0: Tomorrow.
1: Street. We'll see you all there.
0: All right, we'll see you Saturday.
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3: It is 7:09 here on the Morning X, and I have not only one, but two stand-up comedians in studio with me. First off, it's Michael Palminteri. Welcome, Michael Palminteri.
4: What's up, everybody? Morning, State Line.
3: It's Thursday. And we have a special guest comedian this morning. It's comedian Alex Savant. Welcome to the show.
5: Hey. Thanks for having me.
3: Is this your first appearance ever on the Morning X?
5: No, I've been on a couple of times, I believe.
4: Good job remembering, Matt. you made such an impact
5: back in the, day
4: the
5: with
4: first
5: the old
4: time
5: Kevin
4: you were
5: Wood.
4: On here, Alex, that Matt doesn't even remember. Welcome back,
5: This is
4: Alex.
5: My first time on with Matt in the morning,
3: Thank
5: I
3: you.
5: Will say.
3: I appreciate that, Alex. See, I've only been here for... a year or so? I don't know. I don't know how long it's been.
4: But you've been in our hearts forever, Matt.
3: Oh, thank you. Yes. My comedian friends who are making the scene here in town. Guys, my credit card got stolen yesterday.
4: How did your credit card get stolen?
3: I entered it into a fake website because I'm stupid.
4: Wait. Was it OnlyFans spelled with a PH? Was that the website?
3: You know, how come it's like when you get your credit card stolen, it's never a good thing when someone steals your identity? It's like, hey, they stole your identity and they paid off your student loans. Oh, how nice.
4: Yeah, I would love that. Hey, your credit score went up 100 points.
5: You take your card and just feel bad like, oh, man.
4: Yeah, I know. They're like, oh, God, he doesn't have a balance on here. Maybe I
5: here
4: should
5: go,
4: return
5: buddy.
4: It.
3: I mean, do you guys think that your identity is, like, out there, your Social Security? I mean, what do you think, Alex?
5: I'm sure it is, but it's not of use to anybody.
4: Right.
5: It's got a terrible GPA from high school, no college degrees, zero money, and a bunch of debt. Like, good luck.
4: Yeah, someone would look at your identity and be like, you know what? I think I should just give this back to him. This
5: yeah.
4: is no use.
5: If you stole my identity, it would hurt you.
4: That's the thing. It's like, who would want to
5: I would
4: steal
5: probably
4: our
5: be better
4: identity?
5: Off.
4: Yeah.
5: I'd be like, yeah, all that stuff was not my fault.
4: You know, now that you took my identity, things are actually looking up for me. This is a clean start for
5: yeah, they gave me,
4: me
5: a clean,
4: Alex Savant.
5: Yeah, I got away with all of that.
3: Well, I guess I shouldn't be talking to Michael Palminteri about credit card debt right now. So.
4: No, not at all. Man, my last relationship was like, I'm going to leave you with all of this money, like this credit card debt. I'm like, awesome. That's what love does for you.
3: You can't just pay the minimum balance, dude. You got to pay...
4: minimum balance.
5: You
4: got to
5: at least
4: criminal.
5: Pay the minimum balance.
4: Well, you have to. That's why it's a minimum balance.
5: I know.
4: That's the minimum you have to pay. And I'm like, I'm scratching just to try to pay off the minimum.
3: You know what's not fair, too? They're like, oh, the interest, like 37% or something ridiculous.
4: That's how you can't
3: it's
4: get
3: so
4: anything
3: stupid.
4: Paid off. It's the interest, man.
5: Credit is a trap.
4: It is. That's why, listen, folks, if you want to steal my identity, you can take all the debt that I have accrued with it.
5: For real.
4: Take mine and Alex's between the two
5: I'm
4: of us.
5: I'm not a
4: grown-up.
5: I'm
4: like
5: a, I'm old enough to be a grown-up, but I'm not really a grown-up, and I don't know how credit works. I've been trying to get our credit score up, and it's a riddle.
3: Yeah.
5: I don't get it. I talked to the lady. She said, well, you got a car payment, so that's hurting your credit score. And I paid it off, and they're like, well, you don't have any car payments. That's going to hurt your credit score. I was like, what do I do?
3: You're damned if you do, and you're damned if you don't. But listen here, credit card thief, if you're out there. Like these gentlemen, my credit is worth nothing. So do what you want with it, all right?
4: Yeah, you're not going to get anything
3: You're not
4: from
3: getting
4: us.
3: Anything. In fact, you just leveled yourself down right there.
4: Yeah.
3: All right? Hey, coming up, guys, you guys are cool cats, you know, cool comedians.
4: We're cool cats. We're jazz heads.
3: We're going to find out what Americans think is cool here coming up, all right?
4: All right.
3: There's a list here of things that are cool, and I'm going to see if you guys think they're cool or not, all right?
4: Sweet. Can't
3: That's
4: wait
3: all coming up, and lots of fun this hour with Alex Savant and Michael Palminteri here on The Morning X. We appreciate you stopping by this morning, guys.
5: Thank you.
3: Yeah.

0: It's the best morning rock show in town. Okay, technically it's the only one, but whatever. He'll take it.
1: Here's the deal. I'm the best there is, plain and simple. And nobody can hang with my stuff.
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0: It is the Morning X, and we are doing the best that we can. I'm Matt, Alex Savant, comedian in studio. Good morning, sir.
1: Good morning.
0: Also, Michael Palmieri as well.
2: What's up, everybody?
0: Alex, you got a show tonight, right?
1: I do. I'll be headlining at Tad's on the Rock in Love's Park.
0: Like Tad's.
1: Be getting down by the river. Yeah, it's a good little spot.
2: Down by the river.
0: That's all right.
3: You set us up for that one, man.
1: I did.
0: Awesome. Well, hey, there's a survey done by BuzzFeed. Do you know what BuzzFeed is?
3: Yeah, dude.
0: It's the website.
3: Yeah.
0: That's what cool kids go
3: to. Oh, I'm familiar with websites.
0: So
1: the intranet?
0: They've asked Americans to rank things on a scale of very cool to not cool at all. So here are some of the cool things first on here. They've ranked rock music as very cool. That's good.
3: Well, we're in the perfect spot for that.
0: We're a good spot. Rock music is cool.
3: Yeah.
1: Obviously, cool cats here at the Rock Studio.
3: Cool cats.
0: Well, Alex has sunglasses. I look at you. You're very cool.
3: You were wearing sunglasses at 7:30 in the morning in a dark radio studio.
1: I wanted to feel cool. Also, their prescription.
3: You would know. They're not prescription.
1: They are prescription.
3: Don't lie.
1: I walked in with these from the car.
3: If I don't have them on,
1: I can't see anything.
0: Okay.
3: Give them shades.
0: Reading books has been deemed as cool on the list.
3: Yeah, dude, I read books.
0: Do you read?
3: Yeah, dude, I love to read books. Read books, folks.
1: I have read a book.
3: You can't read. That's why.
0: I stopped reading when they stopped giving me free personal pan pizzas from Pizza Hut.
3: Aw, dude.
1: They're bringing it back.
3: Remember back in the day?
1: I heard.
3: When you
1: internet.
3: Had to like read so many books over the summer or whatever, and then like you would eventually get like a free pizza or something like that.
0: That's exactly what I was just saying.
3: Yeah, dude. Yeah, man, that was awesome. Was that Pizza Hut?
0: It was the Pizza Hut Book It program.
3: Oh, okay.
0: You see they're bringing it back, Alex?
1: I heard.
3: They should do that
1: on
3: for
1: adults. Instagram. They probably will. Everything they bring back is for our generation.
3: I would, if someone was like, hey, you read 3 books right now and you get a free pizza, I'd be like, let's do it. Let's go.
0: Remember? I feel like that's all it is anymore. on here, for some reason, sourdough bread.
1: Sourdough bread is big right now.
0: Why is it so big?
3: Because during the pandemic, so many people got into baking bread. And some people still do, man.
1: Yeah, you couldn't get bread then. It wasn't like on the shelves.
3: You weren't
1: buying
3: allowed
1: the bread.
3: Go to the grocery store.
1: Yeah.
0: You're allowed.
1: I know that very well. I had a pregnant wife who wanted bread, and you guys took it all. And then I had to be confined to my home by law with
3: a
1: non-bread
3: like
1: pregnant lady.
3: At home in your kitchen kneading bread for your pregnant wife. I love that.
0: I imagine that's what marriage is, just making bread with your wife, right?
3: Got to make bread to make bread.
0: All right, now let's go to the flip side of things that are not cool. Not cool, all right? Sports betting is on here. Not cool. What do you guys think of that?
3: I thought people bet on sports all the time.
1: Yeah, this has been going on for a while.
3: Isn't there like off-track betting and that stuff that isn't aren't there apps for betting?
0: I saw a commercial where you can bet on anything, that Kelce. Have you seen that?
1: You can bet on the weather.
0: Yeah.
3: Yeah, right. Don't people bet on like things on the Super Bowl that have nothing to do with the actual game itself?
1: They bet on like things people are going to say during like interviews.
3: I mean, Matt owes me $50 cuz I bet him that you would wear sunglasses into the studio.
0: Right. Damn it.
1: Should have known.
0: cryptocurrency has been deemed uncool.
3: Yeah, I don't think that's cool at all, man.
0: I don't even know how it works. How is it that you're trying to get fake money, but then the point is to turn it into real money? That doesn't make any sense to me.
1: I don't understand at all.
0: It makes zero sense to me.
3: I mean, that's why it's not cool.
0: I have all this fake money that'll be worth something someday, maybe.
1: I do regret not buying it when somebody offered it to me for $1 a coin. They're like, it's going to be huge. I was like, that's the dumbest thing I ever heard.
0: Was it Bitcoin?
1: It was Bitcoin.
0: You had a chance to buy Bitcoin?
1: Yeah. Oh. Years and years ago, it was like, it's $1 per coin. I was like, I'm not buying fake internet money, and I really wish I would have.
0: You would have been a bajillionaire by now.
1: I would have. I probably would have crashed a Ferrari.
0: If we can only go back in time. Oh, and pot has been deemed uncool on here.
3: I disagree.
0: Oh, come on.
1: What?
3: Who's making this survey?
0: I don't know.
1: Is this my teenage son's friends judging this?
0: And beer is on here, too, for not being cool. Beer's cool.
3: I think people in the 815 would disagree that beer isn't cool.
0: We have a lot of good breweries.
1: This is a great brewery town. Yeah.
3: Breweries and bars, man. Like, come on.
0: Yeah, we have a lot of good spots here. Oh, man. You know what's also cool? This show right here, 104.9 X, especially when I have Alex Savant and Michael Palmieri in
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3: The average price of a home sold in Boone, Winnebago, and Ogle counties hit more than $238,000 in March, according to the latest data from the Northwest Illinois Alliance of Realtors. That's the fourth highest number on record. Home builders here say the growing prices have spurred more buyers to consider building rather than shop the historically low inventory of houses for sale. Last year, the city of Rockford saw the most home building since the Great Recession took hold in 2007. A biannual celebration of small business takes over the Boone County Fairgrounds on Saturday. Urban Farm Girls Main Street Market is one of the region's biggest gatherings of small businesses all in one place. It brings together more than 175 vendors from around the Midwest who offer handmade goods, new and vintage items, and a host of other rare merchandise. The event runs from 9 a.m. to 4 p.m. Saturday. The Rockford Public Library has named writer and director Neil Bloom as its new artist-in-residence, a title that he hopes to use to strengthen and grow the city's filmmaking scene. Bloom is the owner of Future Films, a Rockford-based production company focused on commercial and event filmmaking. He takes over the artist-in-residence role after a more than two-year tenure of Moondog Theater. Reporting for RockRiverCurrent.com, I'm Kevin Haas.
2: Thank you, Kevin Haas. 7:34 right now, and today here in the state line, we're looking at some pretty decent temperatures, sunshine, and a high of 71. Almost picture-perfect weather out there. Tonight into the 50s, possibility of some rain, and looking ahead for your Friday, sunshine mixed with clouds and a high of 78. Oh, would you look at that? It's almost summertime. Right now, it's still a little chilly, 43 here in the state line. It's what it is.
4: Make that four losses in a row now for the Cubs. They lose again 4-1 to the Braves in Atlanta last night. They'll wrap up the series, then head home to take on the White Sox in a crosstown classic this weekend. Brewers also lose to the Padres 3-1. White Sox win 6-5 over the Royals, and the Cardinals on the losing end to the Athletics 6-2. NHL, the Avalanche win it 4-3 in overtime. They win the series 4-1 over the Wild. NBA, the Cavaliers beat the Pistons 117-113 to lead their series 3-2 after pulling out the win in overtime last night. And the NFL schedule is starting to be leaked before the big reveal later tonight. Thanksgiving Eve, a new tradition, will have the LA Rams against the Green Bay Packers. And it looks like the Bears will travel to Detroit for a Thanksgiving Day showdown with the Detroit Lions. Also Thanksgiving week, we will have Sunday Night Football, Monday Night Football, Wednesday night Thanksgiving Eve football, Thanksgiving Day football, and Black Friday football. Bring on Thanksgiving already, right? That's a look at sports. I'm Steve Summers.
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0: Get qualified for Louder Than Life in Kentucky. 8:45 this morning. 8:45. Set it and forget it. 8:45, your chance to get qualified for Louder Than Life. Be listening later on this morning. And coming up, when is it acceptable to wear flip-flops? Sometimes, maybe never. Well, we're all going to weigh in.
1: We're going to find out.
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1: It's like a new pair of underwear. 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
1: I love
2: Rob Zombie. He's the
1: man.
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1: so good, dude.
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1: Raging?
0: There was a woman.
2: There's a lot of those.
0: She's going viral, as the kids say, because she was crying about this.
3: I think these kid men, please stop wearing flip-flops. It's really gross.
0: She's crying about people wearing flip-flops.
1: She said men specifically.
0: She said men.
1: Yeah.
0: I like flip-flops. What's wrong with flip-flops?
1: Do you like seeing men in flip-flops?
0: Whatever.
4: It's a location-based shoe.
1: I think so, too. Yeah, you can't wear flip-flops everywhere. Like, there are some places that are unacceptable to wear flip-flops.
0: Well, name one.
1: A funeral?
0: Well, I guess so, yeah.
1: I mean...
4: You'd be like a pallbearer.
1: Show up to a funeral in your Tommy Bahama shirt and your flip-flops. Yeah, what if the pallbearers are just carrying the dead body on a surfboard?
4: One guy's in flip-flops. It sounds like the casket's got a flat tire on one side, just like flip-flop.
1: All the pallbearers have, like, the suntan lotion on their nose.
4: The guy wakes up. He's like, I can't sleep with all this flip-flopping.
1: He wakes up at a wake.
4: That's annoying, dude.
0: We're here to remember Brad. Flip-flop, flip-flop, flip-flop. I put the question on our Facebook page to see if anybody had any ideas out there. Somebody said an iron forge. What is that?
4: When you're
0: making swords from Lord of the Rings.
1: When you're doing medieval.
4: I don't think they had flip flops then. Anyways,
1: I don't think they did.
4: Well, they probably did.
1: They were metal based.
0: Well, the complaint is we don't want to. I've wore sandals before, and people are like, we don't want to see your feet. What's wrong with? If your feet aren't that disgusting, what's wrong with it?
1: I mean, I think if you have presentable feet, that's fine.
0: Some people really like feet.
1: Make money from showing their feet online, actually.
0: No kidding.
1: But I think, like Alex said, it's location-based. If you're, if it's warm out and you're, like, on the beach or something, yeah, flip-flops. But, like, if you're in the Midwest and you're just, like, I don't know, going to your local bar, maybe wear some shoes, dog.
4: I wanted to say fish tacos. If a bar serves fish tacos, that's permission to wear flip-flops. But
1: not in, like, the middle of the Midwest.
4: Yeah, like, you can't... I feel like if it's, like, bluegill fish tacos, like, that's not a flip-flop acceptable
1: maybe
4: event.
1: If you were at, like, a beach and you show up on your pontoon somewhere, sure, you're wearing flip-flops. But if you're just like, hey, let's go to Applebee's and get some apps, maybe don't wear flip-flops.
4: I do feel like flip-flops in an Applebee's is especially gross.
1: Yeah, exactly.
0: I feel like flip-flops and Applebee's go together.
1: Maybe.
0: To be honest with you. I don't think anything wrong. Like, it's summertime. I don't like wearing socks. So what's wrong with sandals and flip-flops wherever you go?
1: I think it's okay if you've got the feet for it.
0: Well, I'm thinking about the way the economy's going. I'm thinking about taking some feet pictures and posting them.
1: I support you on that.
0: Do you
1: that
0: support
1: one.
0: My feet
1: yeah,
0: pictures?
4: You can post it on OnlyFans with a PH.
1: Exactly.
0: There's a callback right there.
1: Boom. You're welcome.
0: Professional comedians right there.
4: You know where you can see more of that?
0: Right here. Hey, first off, do we have a show together on 815 Day?
1: Yeah.
4: We do.
1: So 815 Fest is coming up in August, folks. It's going to be August 13th, August 14th, and August 15th. It's going to be 3 days, 4 shows. Check out Fats Productions Presents on Facebook and Instagram so you can check it out. But the 815 show, it's going to be the three of us as well as some other local comedians.
0: Oh, man. Get all your local jokes ready to go, guys.
1: I know, man. Get them ready for the 815.
4: We got them.
0: And speaking of local, Alex, tonight you're going to be at Tad's on the Rock.
4: That's right. Tad's on the Rock tonight at, I believe, 7 p.m. if you want to come out and see some funny stuff and hear me talk about Rockford. I'll be there.
0: Flip-flops. And
1: yeah,
0: things
1: talking about flip-flops.
4: A lot of flip-flop material. I've got about 35 minutes on flip-flops, so be ready.
1: And then we're going to be looking forward to that because Alex and I are going to be on a show next weekend at Mount Carroll Pub, which will
4: That's
1: be great.
4: Right.
1: And then this weekend, Fats Productions Presents, I'll be at Hope and Anchor featuring for Patrick Garrity. He's on his never-ending tour right now. That show is at 8 o'clock. At Hope and Anchor, so I'll call Hope and Anchor to get tickets for that. And then our open mic is going to be at Hope and Anchor on the 21st, so 7:30 sign up, 8 o'clock start on the 21st at Hope and Anchor. And then we got a roast battle.
0: Oh my gosh.
1: May 28th at Hope and Anchor as well.
0: Are you in that, Alex?
4: I am. I'm a judge in the roast battle.
1: Yeah, and so, I'm hosting it. I'm the roast master.
0: I thought I was supposed to be a judge, too. You're like, you want to judge the roast battle? I'm like, sure. And then where am I at now? I've been kicked off the roast battle, Michael Pallman.
1: Well, that's actually part of the roast.
4: Yes.
1: Is that we asked you to be on it, and then we're like, you know what?
0: Psych.
1: No, because you wore flip-flops to Applebee's, you're no longer on the roast.
4: We had a meeting about it.
0: Kevin Haas, right? I think it's Kevin Haas.
1: Yeah, beautiful, long-haired Kevin Haas.
0: He Jose needs to be roasted.
1: Montero. Jose Montero.
0: By the way, he roasted you guys pretty good before you came in here. Did you hear him in here?
1: I heard it. Talking trash. Wasn't a good roast, honestly. You said good roast? Nah, you couldn't. He can't roast us. Not to save his life, even though he's one of the most beautiful men I've ever seen in my life.
0: Okay, that's oddly specific. All right, well, hey, thanks for stopping by, guys. I know Mike's got to go. Alex may be sticking around for a minute or two. It is. You can come to see all the comedy shows here in the State Line, and it's okay. It's acceptable to wear flip-flops comedy shows. I'm going to say that, too, right now.
1: I'll kick you out.
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0: 104.9, it is the Morning X, and it must be my lucky day. Because our good friend Mike Peck from the Rockford Ice Hawks is in.
1: It's not Friday. Now, I do have to admit, we were just not chatting off air. I took a little trip over to Scotland this week.
0: Scotland.
1: And I don't know what day it is. I brought my son to baseball practice. I'm assistant coach, by the way.
0: Yeah. Oh, hey.
1: Oh, yeah,
0: big deal,
1: I got a jersey. Yeah, yeah. Yeah. So,
0: assistant coach Mike. What do they call you, by the way? Coach Mike?
1: Yeah, Coach Mike. Yep.
0: Okay.
1: Yep. Yep, I brought him to practice last night. We're all ready to go. I thought it was all great because I, you know, got out the door and everything was good. And practice is Thursday night, which is today.
0: Okay.
1: I thought yesterday was Thursday.
0: No, well, here's the deal. Okay, so what day is it in Scotland right now? Is it tomorrow
1: there? They're 6 hours ahead.
0: Okay.
1: So, like, it's like, what time is it now? Nine?
0: It's 8 o'clock.
1: It's
0: 8 o'clock right
1: 8
0: now.
1: 8 o'clock. So it's, what is that, 2 o'clock over there?
0: Yeah,
1: 1 o'clock?
0: 2 or 3
1: 9,
0: in the afternoon.
1: 9, 10, 11, 12, 1. It's 2 o'clock. Yeah, I did count on my fingers, by the way, there.
0: So, man, Scotland, I've never been across the pond ever. So I don't even know where Scotland is. What's it next to? What country is it next to?
1: It's in the UK, so okay. It's above England. Highly suggested, by the
0: way. Is it nice? Is it beautiful?
1: Edinburgh is awesome.
0: Edinburgh?
1: Edinburgh. Well, it looks like Edinburgh, but
0: yeah,
1: if
0: yeah.
1: you want to pronounce it like the locals, uh-huh. It's Edinburgh.
0: Okay.
1: Yep. But that's where, if you're a Harry Potter fan, you would really enjoy Edinburgh.
0: Okay.
1: So J.K. Rowling wrote the books in Edinburgh, and a lot of the sites in Edinburgh were inspired different things in the book. Like the castle, for example, that's Hogwarts was inspired by the castle in the Edinburgh castle. Like how it's up on the rock and on the hill. It's, you know, the castle looks different than what the school does. But just stuff like that. It's really cool. So a lot of Harry Potter flavor
0: I've
1: over there.
0: Never seen one movie.
1: What?
0: I don't know. I know of Harry Potter. I don't know, but I don't know anything about it.
1: That's not to the level of when someone's like, I've never seen Star Wars. It's like, what? Harry Potter's almost getting there.
0: Well, it was before or it was after my time. Like, I don't know.
1: Yeah,
0: like,
1: no, that's
0: fair. I feel like as a 40-year-old man, I shouldn't be getting into it now.
1: Yeah,
0: that seems weird.
1: That's
0: to
1: fair.
0: Me.
1: And the only reason I probably got into it is because I have kids, and one of my kids really got into it.
0: Yeah.
1: So, anyways, it's cool. It took a tour of the Highlands. Saw those. Have you ever seen those hairy cows? They come.
0: Yeah.
1: They come hairy coos, by the way. They're called coos, not cows.
0: Hairy
1: so
0: coos.
1: We saw a couple of those.
0: Is there sheep everywhere? I feel like when you see like
1: there
0: commercials, there's sheep.
1: Not like
0: in Ireland and Scotland.
1: But we did a tour of the Highlands. And
0: yeah.
1: Yeah. You get out of Edinburgh there in like a half hour. Not even that. You get like 10 minutes out of Edinburgh and there's sheep. Like every field.
0: Are the hills green and rolling and meadows? And like that's what an Irish Spring commercial is what I
1: yeah,
0: see.
1: Yeah, it kind of is. Except right now they have some, there's like golden fields. There's like
0: what?
1: Some, yeah, there's these fields of gold. It's awesome.
0: But everyone says it's beautiful over there.
1: It is. It's cool.
0: Yeah.
1: It's just different. And I love America. I'm glad to be home. But it's just, it's cool to go check out other places, I guess.
0: Yeah. I have no worldview. Like I've been out of the country, but to like a resort. So it's like I go to Scotland and be like, how come no one's serving me free drinks all the time? Where's the all-inclusive package?
1: Yeah, right.
0: You know, so I don't have any worldview of how people live anywhere else but here. So I need to go. I just can't fly. What is it, 9, 10 hours, 8 hours?
1: Yeah, it was like seven hours-ish over there.
0: That's the thing. When you're up in the air and there's no, you're just like, you're flying over the ocean, there's no place to stop.
1: Yeah.
0: That's it.
1: Yeah, there's no rest stop. You're not pulling over when you're over the Atlantic.
0: Yeah, we're going to stop in Iceland here, and if anyone needs a stretch.
1: Yeah, we're really getting a little low on fuel. We're going to stop at this airplane rest stop.
0: Well, hey, you're here.
1: By the way, I did try haggis, too.
0: Oh, that's a sheep's stomach? Is that right?
1: Yeah, I cheated those on like a...
0: Oh.
1: They call them pies. It's like a shepherd pie.
0: Yeah.
1: But I chickened out a couple times and finally like, yeah, okay, I'm getting it on this thing.
0: How was it?
1: I couldn't really taste it. I just mixed it in with the mashed potatoes.
0: But I
1: had it.
0: I can't.
1: So I could say I've had it.
0: But when you're eating it, I couldn't get over the fact that I'm eating a sheep's stomach. Like, I can't do it.
1: Yeah.
0: It's a delicacy, though, right?
1: It is. Well, it's not really a delicacy because they serve it everywhere.
0: What'd you wash it down with?
1: With a pint of whatever the local brew is.
0: Oh,
1: we had a couple different whiskeys.
0: Yeah.
1: Fantastic.
0: Whiskey's really good over there.
1: Yeah, whiskeys and gin, big in Scotland.
0: Really?
1: Yeah.
0: Well, next time you go, I'll come along. How about that?
1: There we go.
0: Yeah.
1: We'll do the morning show from over there because you won't have to get up as early.
0: No, it's already
1: 6 hours ahead.
0: It's already done. The morning show is already over over there. Yeah. We're done. I'd be home.
1: They're in almost the afternoon drive show.
0: Well, hey, the big Ice Hawk garage sale kicks off today. Tomorrow.
1: Tomorrow.
0: What day is? I don't even know what day it is anymore.
1: Know what day it is. It's contagious.
0: So we'll get into all that stuff and more right after Metallica here. But yeah, garage sale.
1: Oh, it's gonna be huge.
0: It is huge.
1: Huge.
0: Huge. That's next on the X after Metallica.

0: It's sad and it's true. 104.9, it's the Morning X. Hey, you know, it's sad that there's no more hockey. Is the AHL season still going?
1: Yeah,
0: Who's in it?
1: They're in the division finals. The dreaded Rosemont Puppies are taking on Grand Rapids. Yep,
0: okay.
1: So Rosemont beat the Tejas Stars.
0: Mm-hmm.
1: Grand Rapids knocked off Manitoba.
0: They did.
1: So now they're in the division finals. So the winner, that'll go to the conference finals. And don't ask me who's alive out west. I'm not even sure.
0: So the winner of our conference finals goes and plays the winner of the Western Conference?
1: Yeah, which it's funny. I don't even know who's in the west. I know out east, Toronto and Cleveland are playing. In Wilkes-Barre, Scranton, because there's no party like a Wilkes-Barre or like a Scranton party, is playing Springfield. If you're an office fan, you know that.
0: So
1: Wilkes-Barre, Scranton, and Springfield. I don't know who the Pacific Division is.
0: The Roadrunners.
1: So we're down to the final eight.
0: I know the Roadrunners because they came to town.
1: Yeah, they're not. I think they're out. I don't know.
0: And then the Coachella Valley something or other. Oh, the Firebirds.
1: Yeah, I don't know if they're. I think they got knocked out too. It might be like Henderson and Colorado or something like that. I don't even know.
0: Didn't Grand Rapids go something ridiculous? Like,
1: well, so Grand Rapids finished
0: 87-3 or something.
1: They
0: on the
1: did.
0: End.
1: They ended up with, like, I don't know, a top five to
0: yeah,
1: seven.
0: Yeah, they were good.
1: But they weren't even the top team in the league. That was Providence. Providence got knocked out the first round of the playoffs.
0: You never know.
1: Could you imagine? You're like, man, we got one of the best records in the history of the league. And you're done in the first round of the playoffs.
0: Oh, yeah. Hockey playoffs are the best. I've been watching NHL on TV.
1: Yeah.
0: It's really good.
1: Oh, that Colorado-Minnesota game last night. Minnesota up 3-0. If Colorado doesn't win the cup, it has to be because of injuries.
0: Yeah.
1: Or, I mean, that team is unbelievable.
0: Man. Well, we could talk hockey all day. But we are going to talk Ice Hogs hockey because the big garage sale, everybody loves it, and it's kicking off tomorrow. Now, the garage sale is when they take all the merchandise and kind of everything must go, right?
1: Yes. Yeah. So there's a couple of highlights. That's one of the big ones. Obviously, we're blowing out all of our merch from this year so we can load up for all the new stuff for next year. Game-worn jerseys. This is your first opportunity to purchase a game-worn jersey from this year. And we're going to have a bunch of them out. And what's cool about that is when you purchase a game-worn jersey, so let's say you get a Bretzini, and they're pretty pricey. They start at $400 and work their way up to $750. Mm. A good portion of the proceeds goes into a Seats for Kids fund. And next season, we will treat different groups of fans, a lot of kids, some adult groups that usually aren't able to afford or are unable to come to an Ice Hogs game. And we will bring them to a game because fans buy these jerseys and we take those proceeds and we basically turn it into tickets for kids.
0: I love that.
1: Yeah.
0: That's great. And, you know, the jerseys are a big thing for sure. Everybody gets those. In fact, you might want to get there. They go quick.
1: So, by the way, we got to mention the time. It's 9 to 5 tomorrow.
0: Okay.
1: And then 9 to noon on Saturday is the garage sale. You enter in on the Church and Chestnut entrance. And that's where the doors are. And then it's in the team store. This year, we're doing something that we've never done it this way before, but we've kind of mixed it in. We're doing a used equipment sale as well.
0: I saw skates or something
1: for
0: sale.
1: Yeah, and we've kind of mixed in some equipment over the years. And then last year, we had a couple sticks. This year, we're doing a full-blown used equipment sale. It's actually going to be separate from the garage sale, but it's going to be in the same area.
0: Okay.
1: So if you're adult league player or, you know, you have kids that play and you want some pro-grade equipment.
0: Yeah.
1: Like, this is your chance. So there's going to be new and used sticks. There's going to be used skates. There's going to be some used pads, used goalie gear. I know sometimes collectors come up and they look for helmets and skates and whatnot. So come one, come all. And that'll be tomorrow at the garage and Saturday at the garage sale as well.
0: So it's in a different spot, though, you said.
1: Yeah. It'll still, like, you have the store where all, like, the merch stuff will happen.
0: Yeah, yeah.
1: The used sale will be in the concourse.
0: That's cool. I mean, imagine, playing your beer league games with a stick that was used by Cini or something.
1: You know, I got Bretzini stick.
0: Yeah, whatever.
1: Kevin Korchinski stick.
0: I got Comesso's goalie pads. You know, who knows?
1: Well, yes, exactly. And there are some used pads. Now, I don't know exactly which player's gear is there, but I can guarantee that most of the players will have some of their sticks, used or new sticks,
0: Do they sell smelly gloves, or do they Febreze them before they sell them out?
1: That's a great question. You know what? Some people don't want them washed. It's like the jerseys. They're one. We had an auction this year. I screwed something up on the jersey.
0: Okay.
1: And so I'm like, well, we got to take them back. So we got to add a patch, we're gonna wash them and autograph them. And some people were pumped. We're like, yeah, are you going to wash this? Then, yeah, great. And some people are like, well, I don't really want to wash. I'm like, what's wrong with you? What do you mean you don't want it washed?
0: I don't. You definitely want to wash them. And my buddy plays hockey, and his hockey gloves smell
1: so bad.
0: And
1: that used to be a thing, right? When they'd get in their little scrums, and you'd see a guy face wash. A guy put his hand up on his face just because their gloves smell so bad. You don't see that much anymore. Maybe because they all have visors. Maybe that was pre-visor.
0: Yeah.
1: When guys didn't have visors on because you could really face wash them with that glove.
0: They don't do the old smell the glove move, huh? Yeah, no? Right? Well, it's all
1: classic. I know, you can't pull the jersey over the head anymore because you got the fight strap. Take all the fun out, all the safety crap, you know?
0: So they got equipment. They got tons of all-star gear, too, if you're looking for small-star gear stuff. Lots of that going as well.
1: Yep, we'll have game-worn jerseys. We'll have other sweatshirts, T-shirts, hats, novelty items, the whole bit.
0: And so it kicks off tomorrow.
1: 9 a.m. to 5 tomorrow, and then 9 a.m. to noon on Saturday.
0: Find more on the Ice Hogs website, but if I was you, I would get there sooner than later because items tend to go quickly.
1: Especially if you have a specific player that you're targeting, then I would get there tomorrow morning.
0: Yeah. Well, Mike, it was fun talking to you, and now I don't get to see you until hockey starts again.
1: Yeah, you know, maybe we'll come up with another excuse at some point.
0: Yeah, sure. Sure, why not? Mike Peck, it was great to see you. Don't forget the big sale this tomorrow and Saturday. If you want gear, this is the place to go.
1: Yeah, so, there you go.
0: Let's go.
1: Go Hogs.
0: Let's go Hogs.
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3: The average price of a home sold in Boone, Winnebago, and Ogle counties hit more than $238,000 in March, according to the latest data from the Northwest Illinois Alliance of Realtors. That's the fourth highest number on record. Home builders here say the growing prices have spurred more buyers to consider building rather than shop the historically low inventory of houses for sale. Last year, the city of Rockford saw the most home building since the Great Recession took hold in 2007. A biannual celebration of small business takes over the Boone County Fairgrounds on Saturday. Urban Farm Girls Main Street Market is one of the region's biggest gatherings of small businesses all in one place. It brings together more than 175 vendors from around the Midwest who offer handmade goods, new and vintage items, and a host of other rare merchandise. The event runs from 9 a.m. to 4 p.m. Saturday. The Rockford Public Library has named writer and director Neil Bloom as its new artist-in-residence, a title that he hopes to use to strengthen and grow the city's filmmaking scene. Bloom is the owner of Future Films, a Rockford-based production company focused on commercial and event filmmaking. He takes over the artist-in-residence role after a more than two-year tenure of Moondog Theater. Reporting for RockRiverCurrent.com, I'm Kevin Haas.
2: Thank you, Kevin. 8:36 today, just picture-perfect sunshine, temperatures in the low 70s. You gotta love it. Tonight, into the 50s for a low and possibility of some rain. Then looking ahead for Friday, sunshine, highs in the upper 70s, low 80s. I mean, what a great way to kick off the weekend. City Market tomorrow. I mean, come on, right? We couldn't ask for better weather. Right now, 48 here in Rockford is what it is. You are less than 10 minutes away from qualifying for four-day passes to Louder Than Life in Louisville, Kentucky. 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
4: Make that four losses in a row now for the Cubs. They lose again 4-1 to the Braves in Atlanta last night. They'll wrap up the series, then head home to take on the White Sox, a crosstown classic this weekend. Brewers also lose to the Padres 3-1. White Sox win 6-5 over the Royals, and the Cardinals on the losing end to the Athletics 6-2. NHL, the Avalanche win it 4-3 in overtime. They win the series 4-1 over the Wild. NBA, the Cavaliers beat the Pistons 117-113 to lead their series 3-2 after pulling out the win in overtime last night. And the NFL schedule is starting to be leaked before the big reveal later tonight. Thanksgiving Eve, a new tradition, will have the LA Rams against the Green Bay Packers. And it looks like the Bears will travel to Detroit for a Thanksgiving Day showdown with the Detroit Lions. Also Thanksgiving week, we will have Sunday Night Football, Monday Night Football, Wednesday night Thanksgiving Eve football, Thanksgiving Day football, and Black Friday football. Bring on Thanksgiving already, right? That's a look at sports. I'm Steve Summers.
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It is the Morning X, and now it's time to get somebody qualified for Louder Than Life. That's right. Louder Than Life is making its way to Louisville, Kentucky in September. 4 days of loud rock music, and you can be there. Get qualified right now. Now, you just got to tell me the band that I'm going to play here that is, well, Louder Than Life. We've cranked this one up to 11. It's all distorted. If you can tell me who the band is through the distortion, get qualified for 4 day passes. Here we go. All right, that was really distorted. Did you hear it? I'll play it one more time for you. Who's the band? All right, they are going to be at Louder Than Life, so 815-874-2104. I'll start with caller X. That's caller 10. Take your guesses, and if you get it right, you get qualified for the passes. 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

0: All right, it is time to get someone qualified for Louder Than Life tickets. But first, you got to tell me who the band is that's super loud right here. All right, 815-874-2104. Let's see if I made it hard. 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
1: Limp Bizkit.
0: It's Limp Bizkit. Congratulations. Right off the bat, you win.
1: Thank you.
0: Yeah, you're getting qualified for 4-day passes to Louder Than Life. What's your name?
1: Dan.
0: Hey, Dan. Awesome. Congratulations.
1: Thank you.
0: And if you didn't get qualified, don't worry, more qualifying tomorrow. I guess I didn't make it as hard as I thought because you got it right away. First caller I took. So, again, listen, tomorrow, your chance to get qualified for Louder Than Life, 4 days of loud rock music in Louisville, Kentucky. You want to go. You need to go. We've got your tickets. 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

0: 104.9. It is the Morning X. Chelsea Myers in studio. Chelsea, I have a question for you. It's about flip-flops.
1: Okay.
0: All right, listen. We had talked about this earlier when Mike Palmieri and Alex Avant were in here. Okay, there's a woman on TikTok, and she says wearing flip-flops is gross, and she's crying about it, like guys wearing flip-flops. Now, I don't think it's worth crying over, but what is wrong with flip-flops? I like to wear flip-flops and sandals in the summertime, and sometimes I've been shamed for wearing them, even to work right here. So why is it unacceptable to wear them, or is it acceptable? What are your thoughts?
1: So I feel like at the appropriate time, sandals are okay in the workplace. At the appropriate time.
0: You wear sandals and flip-flops sometimes.
1: It's different for women.
0: Why?
1: Because I feel like when men wear sandals, yeah. I feel like it looks...
0: What? Just say it. Gross?
1: Lazy and a little gross.
0: Why? Because we don't take good care of our feet because they're hairy and our toenails are overgrown.
1: 100%.
0: And things like that.
1: Now,
0: is that it?
1: Now, flip-flops, if you wear flip-flops, I'm sorry, as a man, it's a little dorky.
0: Oh, come on.
1: I think it's a little dorky.
0: No.
1: I'm sorry. Sandals are totally different from flip-flops. Flip-flops literally go in between your toes, and I'm not a fan of flip-flops. I will wear sandals all day. Sandals are different from flip-flops.
0: What about Birks? I like Birks.
1: Birks are
0: they
1: fine.
0: They support my feet. They're very supportive.
1: Birks are fine.
0: Ridiculous.
1: Birks are fine. But if it's like some like, you know the like the Nike sandals or the Adidas sandals?
0: The sliders?
1: Like the sliders.
0: Are those okay?
1: If you're wearing those at work, like I feel like it's lazy.
0: Like with socks?
1: Do not do that.
0: Sliders with socks, that look?
1: I hate that look.
0: You do?
1: I hate that look.
0: I see it a lot.
1: And it's trendy. I get it.
0: The young people, I thought it brought back the like Adidas sliding sandal with sock look, right?
1: They did. And again, like there is a time and a place for sandals.
0: Okay.
1: But it's not at the workplace.
0: Do you find feet disgusting? Like, I know some people really have a thing for feet. There's some people out there that like it. But, like, I don't think it's that gross. As long as your feet are well manicured, like, so what? So my toes are out. Someone one time goes, we don't want to look at your toes. I was like, what are you staring at my feet for? Let me wear my sandals.
1: I'll never forget my freshman year. I dated this guy, and he had worn sandals. And he was in my Spanish class.
0: Okay.
1: And I remember he wore sandals and all my friends like roasted me. And I was like, yeah, his toes are so ugly. And so I broke up with him.
0: Because he wore sandals?
1: Well, and his feet were ugly.
0: Oh, God.
1: And I still feel the same.
0: Do you hear this, state line? Women are judging us on our feet and what we wear on our feet. And I don't care for it. I say, you want to wear sandals? You wear sandals. You want to wear sliding sandals with socks? You do that too.
1: Matt, you need to get a pedicure.
0: Yeah, we're fine. Whatever.
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Bay. It's the Cranberries here on 104.9 The X as we make our way into the 9 o'clock hour. My goodness, where is the time gone? It's been a jam-packed show full of fun and excitement this morning. Congrats one more time to Dan, who got qualified for Louder Than Life. Hey, congratulations, Dan. He guessed it was Limp Bizkit. It was Break Stuff, the edited version. You know, I was watching that video, too, when I was trying to, like, find music to play, and the Break Stuff video has a ton of cool cameos in it. Jonathan Davis from Korn is in there, Eminem, Snoop Dogg, and Dr. Dre are all in it, and a whole lot more. So if you get a chance, go watch Break Stuff from Limp Bizkit if you haven't in a long time. It's pretty cool, actually. It's a, you know, a blast from the past there. It makes you, gives you all the feels, you know, the warm feels there. We'll do more qualifying for Louder Than Life tomorrow as well. And there are like a ton of bands on this. Limp Bizkit is one of the bands that's playing. They're on Saturday. The Saturday lineup alone, I mean, Limp Bizkit, Sublime, Tom Morello, Bill Murray. I mean, not the comedian Bill Murray, but the band. And Papa Roach, Ice Nine Kills. I mean, that's just one day. Hailstorm. And it keeps going. And I can't even name all the bands because there's like 200 of them. So be listening tomorrow for your chance to win your way in and get qualified. And speaking of Sublime, they'll be there, and they'll most likely be doing this one right there. This is their new one. They have a new album coming out soon, and I tell you what, Jacob Knoll, you know, stepping in to his dad's shoes, he is crushing it, and you can just hear it right here in this song. It's Until the Sun Explodes, new Sublime on the X.

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0: That is Youngblood right there with the Smashing Pumpkins, 104.9. It's the Morning X. They'll be at Lollapalooza, I believe, on Friday, the kickoff. Thursday's the kickoff. They'll be there Friday. And I promise you, because they're on the same day, that most likely they'll be doing that song together on stage. So if you get to go to Lolla, that would be like the rock day to go to. All the other bands on Lolla, I'm just old and I don't know who they are. I couldn't tell you. These days, I'm more of a Riot Fest guy. Riot Fest is the, well, can't swear, but it's awesome, just so you know. You know what's also awesome is our Swing for the Cause, for the kids, I should say, golf outing. Coming up here soon, actually. We're going to be playing some golf out at Forest Hills Country Club. It is happening June 5th, and we are benefiting Rock House Kids, which is a wonderful organization here in Rockford that helps kids in the State Line area right here in Rockford. So we're going to be out there playing some golf. 10 a.m. shotgun start at 11. There's going to be a lunch out there. They'll have some burgers, hot dogs, that sort of thing. Live music. You'll get some drink tickets. They'll be drinking throughout the course, just so you know. There'll be appetizers and a silent auction and some food afterwards as well. And it's just a fun day out there on the course. And if you've played in this before, you know, it's a good time. So we hope to see you out there. I'll be out there, Lou from the X, yeah, a lot of other people as well. So come on by, play some golf. Why don't you skip work for a Friday? The weather is going to be great. Go play golf in the sunshine with the X. Is there anything else you need to know? Well, just go to thexrockford.com. It is our Swing for the Kids Golf Day on June 5th, Forest Hills Country Club. By the way, a beautiful course. And I will say their locker room there is top notch. Like, I'm a big fan of when you go someplace and you see the bathrooms, and that's a big indication of how they run their establishment. The locker room and bathroom situation at Forest Hills Country Club is fantastic. In fact, I would spend the night in their bathroom, just so you know. I know that sounds weird, but once you see it, you'll understand. It's gorgeous in there. You can find more at thexrockford.com. 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

Ghost is putting out a concert film. More on that in your Real Rock Report, which will be on the way shortly here, about 15 minutes as we wrap up the show here on The Morning X. But before that, we got some music to play. This band right here, The Warning, they're going to be at Louder Than Life, which you can get qualified for tomorrow here on The Morning X. This is Kerosene.

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1: Let's go ahead and wrap up the show and get you your rock and roll news and then get on with our days. Ghost will release a concert film that was shot in Mexico City last year to theaters and IMAX locations in August. And I promise you, it's Ghost, and they do everything big time, so that'll be a good one to go see. Breaking Ben has shared their new single, Something Wicked, which they debuted last weekend at the Welcome to Rockville Fest. You can check that out on YouTube. And the Foo Fighters are the latest act to play the Tiny Desk Concert. Dave Grohl and company did two songs from your favorite toys, Spit Shine and Child Actor, and then they did three classics, Learn to Fly, My Hero, and Everlong. Grohl told the audience it was an honor to play the long-running series because he's watched so many of the videos over the years. And I will agree, if you watch Tiny Desk Concert, it is super cool. It's on YouTube. They have a ton of bands do it, and the Foo Fighters were fantastic. Give it a watch. It's only about a half hour long, and it's like a mix of like acoustic and also, plugged in music, and it's really good. So check out the Foo Fighters and their Tiny Desk Concert. And that is our tiny little show here on The Morning X. Thanks, everybody, for listening this morning. I appreciate Michael Palmieri and Alex Avant coming in this morning, keeping me company. Mike Peck, too. It was good to see Mike Peck. Remember the Ice Hog sale, the big garage sale, is tomorrow. Tomorrow and Saturday. And not only are they doing, you know, the usual merchandise in the team store, they have lots of all-star gear this year, but also there is used equipment. We're talking skates. We're talking hockey pads, sticks, new and used sticks. You could play hockey with like Brent Cini's hockey stick if you buy it. How cool is that? So that's all going down. You can go to icehogs.com for more. But if you are going to the sale, it kicks off tomorrow at 9. You should probably get there earlier the better because the good stuff tends to go early for the garage sales. It's worth checking out all weekend long. Lots of cool stuff there at the BMO Center. I hope you have a wonderful rest of the day. Tomorrow we'll do more qualifying for Louder Than Life. We've got 4-day passes to give away to somebody, and we'll qualify another person for that tomorrow. It's also Friday, which is exciting to say the least. Yes, today's Thursday. So tomorrow's Friday, getting ready for the weekend and all that good stuff. Hef is in next here, and then Lou comes back this afternoon. He takes you home. He's your voice you hear through your radio and your car speakers on your drive home. We go commercial free. We call it Walk Fork around here. So take care, be awesome, and I'll see you tomorrow.
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1: 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Hey, it's Matt with The Morning X. Nothing better than throwing some meat on the grill and enjoying a nice cookout. However, if you've been to the grocery store lately, you know just how expensive meat prices can be these days. Well, here's a way to get back to the grill affordably. 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

Tool. 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And Tool is playing Louder Than Life. Yes, Louder Than Life down in Louisville, Kentucky. You may have heard us talking about this, but yes, it is the biggest lineup for a rock music festival that I have ever seen. Yes, they will be there. Pantera, My Chemical Romance, Iron Maiden, 4 days of it. It could be yours. Why am I using the big cell voice? 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

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I have an issue with a movie director. One of the best movie directors of the past 30 years. Yeah, I have an issue. I'm going to air a grievance. Why am I being this serious? Yeah. An argument with a movie director about AI. We'll get to it. Two songs from now. We'll do some, maybe the biggest song from Linkin Park after this one from Alice in Chains. It's all coming up. The X.

yes, anger. I'm so into it. I'm angry at the machines. Let me get into it. Yes, artificial unintelligent news. Yes, I have an issue with AI. Yes, the big thing that's supposed to always be so convenient and awesome. And isn't it great? It makes your uncle think he's an artist because he types something into a computer and it spat out an image of him and your aunt in Florida. No. But a great movie director, Peter Jackson, he did the Lord of the Rings films. He has an issue with this because this technology could be used in a lot of different movies, maybe even ruin movies as we know them. He says, AI, I don't dislike it at all. Okay, there's some people that feel that way. But in the same breath, he's like, AI is going to destroy the world. So which one is it? You don't dislike it, but you want it to destroy the world? You did Lord of the Rings. Are you with Sauron or are you trying to throw the ring in the lava? Let me know. Here's Ice Nine Kills. This is Twisting the Knife.

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2: This year we're introducing themes every week. 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
1: So I think as you were saying is that after 17 years, it's a natural progression to have new people come in and other people hand it off because not one person could do this forever.
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Dog Star, All In Now. I love that. It has some really classic 90s grunge vibes to it. That band started in the 90s. Yes, that's the band with Keanu Reeves in it, but I don't care. What about the other dudes in the band that are awesome? The non-Keanu elements. I approve of them as well. Soundgarden, my favorite track from them, maybe. This is Soundgarden, Jesus Christ Pose. If you like the 90s, we have an entire hour of it coming up at noon. It's 90s proof at noon. The X.

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I have some 3 days grace. Yes, some older 3 days grace that people need to hear up in Janesville. I'll have that in a few minutes. Right now, though, new music from Evanescence. Yes, the angelic, majestic, eagle-soaring voice of Amy Lee. The new Evanescence album comes out June 5th. It's called Sanctuary. They're going to be playing at the Credit Union One Amphitheater over in Tinley Park on July 8th. New from Evanescence, this is Who Will You Follow?

Something new, yes, something you need to hear. Dumb DJ transition, it's Something Wicked for Breaking Benjamin. That's right, Something Wicked is the name of the song. New stuff from Breaking Benjamin right now. They're going to be at the Credit Union One Amphitheater, September 18th. New Breaking Benjamin now. It's the X.

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better than Ezra, a band that is certainly just one notch above another band named Ezra that they got into a legal argument with, so they changed their name out of spite to Better Than Ezra. It's 90s Proof at Noon, an hour of nothing but 90s rock. We will do some music from Our Lady Peace, maybe one of the best ones from Green Day. Right now, that one that's really sad, and you listen to it in the car and you think, is this about me? I hope it's not about me. 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

That is L7, Pretend We're Dead. They just announced their farewell tour. They'll be playing the Vic in Chicago coming up in November. It's 90s Proof at Noon on The X. We will do music from Power Man 5000 about when worlds collide. And we'll talk right now about a very ridiculous action-packed situation with Metallica, who made a very, very highly budgeted music video for this song, I Disappear, where they're on top of like a rock and a canyon and they're getting chased by planes and fast cars. It's pretty cool. Look it up. Metallica, I Disappear. 90s Proof at Noon.

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1: 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One pint, 3 lives. That's why we keep asking. 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

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You need to listen. You need to pay attention in the morning. That is when we're giving away Louder Than Life tickets. Yes, Louder Than Life in Louisville, Kentucky. So many awesome bands. Maybe the best lineup I've ever seen for a rock festival. You can be there. Just listen, pay attention, and get qualified for that four-day pass. We'll do some Blackstone Cherry right now. A slower, deeper, darker Slipknot

0: 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Pantera. Limp Bizkit, Papa Roach, My Chemical Romance, Hailstorm, and so many more. Take over Louisville, Kentucky, September 17th to the 20th.
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0: 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If you're first to figure it out, you'll be qualified to win a pair of four-day passes. 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

Weezer, big show coming up for them in September over in Chicago. 104.9 The X, I'm half this band, Pantera. They're going to be at Louder Than Life. You should be at Louder Than Life. I know I'm talking about this, but this is one of the best lineups for a rock music festival ever. 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

0: out of the UK. Yes, that is a big band breaking out of Europe. That is called Tiger Cub. Track is called Fall In, Fall Out. Something you need to know. 104.9 The X, I'm Half. 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
2: 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And the Foo Fighters are the latest act to play the NPR Tiny Desk Concert. 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And it's pretty good, too. 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

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So Pearl Jam, they still do not have a drummer, but they have a show coming. Pearl Jam going to be a part of Eddie Vedder's Music Fest, Ohana, the 10-year anniversary. It'll happen on September 27th. It's a three-day fest. Pearl Jam will headline the final night, September 27th of Ohana Fest. Who's going to take over behind the drum kit now that Matt Cameron's gone? That is a huge question that I'm going to guess they'll have figured out by then. I mean, it's Pearl Jam. They can probably just snap their fingers and get a drummer. But we saw this go down with the Foo Fighters, too. It was a whole thing between them and Nine Inch Nails.

Getting ready to head on up to Ballard's Lake of the Woods again. That resort is absolutely epic. We are at the top of Minnesota. You're just pulling walleye out of the lake up there. And good news is there are still a few spots left on the bus. It's Lou on the X. Yeah, we're headed up on July 5th to the 9th. Your guided walleye fishing experience is going to include everything from the bus up there to your cabin. Your meals are included. They're going to take care of all the rods, reels, bait, all that stuff. Really, all you got to do is get on the bus and make sure you have a Minnesota fishing license. That is it. You can even do that once you get up there to Ballard's. This place is perfect if you're into fishing. You're out all day long. When you get back, you can go hit the bar, hang on the dock, do a little more fishing. The bar was a blast last year, by the way. Still a few spots opened up. We had to have a cancellation, so that could work out in your favor. If you want to get on the bus, July 5th to the 9th, getsrocker.com. We're headed on up to Ballard's Lake of the Woods Resort again this year. Epic time last year.

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Up and Hit It or Quit It this week, a new track from Dead Poets Society, Sinner Systems. That is up at thexrockford.com waiting for you right now. Thumbs up, and we'll do it on Friday. Thumbs down, it's going to disappear. That's how Hit It or Quit It works every week. Go cast your vote. Have your say. The song's waiting for you right there. 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Autumn Kings now. This is Gone, Gone, Gone on the X.

Thanks to Eldridge Roofing, we are swinging for the kids this year at the X's Golf Play Day on Friday, June 5th, over at Forest Hills Country Club. We're going to be playing 18. We'll be hitting the links. The drinks will be flowing. Award ceremony afterwards. Tons of stuff to get your hands on, from all kinds of concert tickets and raffle prizes. And then we're going to have the silent auction going on as well. And all of it helping out such a great cause this year in Rock House Kids. They do so much for the kids in the state line. It's awesome to be able to help them out this year with the X's Golf Play Day over at Forest Hills Country Club. You want to golf the country club? 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Yeah, you get to blow off work, too, on a Friday. 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

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Those photos floating around on social from Filter. Absolutely awesome. If you missed out on it, well, chance to go check out Filter in Dyersville, Iowa. They're going to be a part of Velocity Fest along with Shinedown and Creed and so many more. All the info on Velocity Fest is waiting for you on the front page at thexrocker.com.

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Your Thursday Walk Fork at 5. We are in progress. We're getting it ready. If you have a request, now's a good time to get it in. 815-874-2104. 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If you got one, 815-874-2104. Now, this is Atreyu. I did it!

0: 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New as of yesterday on the 104.9 The X. It's Lou. We're ready to go with Luck Fork at 5. Today, Dean's looking to kick things off with Smile Empty Soul, Bottom of a Bottle. 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What do you got? 815-874-2104. 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
2: Ghost will release a concert film that was shot in Mexico City last year to theaters and IMAX locations coming up in August. 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And the Foo Fighters are the latest act to play the NPR Tiny Desk Concert. 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And it's pretty good, too. 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

Justin, when it's some 41 Fat Lip. To wrap up Justin's workday, it is Wook Fork at 5 on the X. I saw Sean looking for Beartooth. 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It's free. Your Wook Fork at 5 on the X.

garbage, if you're trying to get fancy. It's Lou inside your Walk Fork at 5 on the X. We're wrapping up your workday. A few more requests to get to. We'll do some Metallica. We'll also get in there for Steve, some Nine Inch Nails, as alive as you need me to be before it's all said and done. Now we're doing Day Seeker in your Walk Fork at 5 on the X.

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6: Home builders in the Rockford region say the cost difference between building a new home and buying an existing one has shrunk to one of its smallest margins in years. That's thanks in large part to an inventory crunch that has pushed existing home prices near record highs. The latest data from the Northwest Illinois Alliance of Realtors shows the average price of a home sold in Winnebago, Boone, and Ogle counties was more than $238,000 in March. That's the fourth highest on record. Meanwhile, home building permits in the city have had two consecutive years of their highest level since the Great Recession. Kevin Haas reporting.
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0: 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Stacy started in January. She says it's the best decision she has ever made. Keith says he's tried other plans that were too restrictive. What he loves about Rockford Weight Loss is it's easy to follow when it comes to what foods you should be eating. 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
1: 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I'm going to pull over and ask that man for directions. Hi there. We're looking to get to the campground?
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Tomorrow morning, 7:10, Matt Hall will qualify another person from the state line to score 4-day passes to Louder Than Life Fest in Louisville, Kentucky. I mean, almost 200 bands, 4 days. This is a bucket list kind of event. It's really going to leave you wanting nothing. This lineup is nuts. It's up and waiting for you at thexrockford.com. All the info on that. But tomorrow morning, someone gets qualified for those 4-day passes. You'll be down there. You'll be checking out the Pretty Reckless. When I wake up, it's on the X.

0: 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Limp Bizkit, Papa Roach, My Chemical Romance, Hailstorm, and so many more. 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
0: 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If you're first to figure it out, you'll be qualified to win a pair of four-day passes. 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
12: 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TRA is here to tell you that if you owe money to the IRS, whether it's $5,000, $50,000, or $500,000, we have a solution. It doesn't matter if you're sitting in your car, at work, or with your kids, no matter where you are, call now. 800-498-6548. 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
13: I know that hiring can be challenging. You sort through tons of resumes and you get too many so-so applicants. You're just waiting for someone to match your role perfectly. Well, now, there's a place where you can meet them fast. 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

Korn working on a new album, but Monkey says it is taking a long time. They've got like 40 songs done. They keep breaking them down and redoing them. It's going to happen. Sooner than later, we'll get a new album from Korn. It sounds like they've got plenty of material, almost too much material from Korn for that new album. It's Lou on the X with Ice Nine Kills, Twisting the Knife.

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2: This year we're introducing themes every week, and then that'll include some specialized spaces for those themes for vendors to pop up, try out the market, see what they think, incubate their business, and all that good stuff.
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